0: Het is 7 uur. Radio Noorderkempen.
1: We played it cool and I played it dumb. Don't you think I'm a little too young to be messed with like that?

0: Flashback 2015.
1: Someone listening? Okay. Let me tell you the story of that guy. First you loved,

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